ground now. 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And school's out early, and soon we'll be learning. And the lesson today is how

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1: Kaiserslautern. Would you rescue me? Would you get my back? Would you take my call when I start to crack? Would you rescue me? Would you rescue me? 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
1: You know, I was wondering, you know, if you could keep on, because the force, it's got a lot of power, and it makes me feel like